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0: here. Never chase bread, chase the vision. Make you work what you said, be the business. No cap, God, am a witness. Success feel better, independent. Natalie, I'm at the valley, at Atlantic. Big Master Pete, had no limit. Ballin' hard on another hemisphere. Somebody DJ, tell the people Mr. Hem is here. Whoa, whoa, whoa, whoa, whoa.
1: DJ,
0: Mr. Hem is here. 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
0: Hey, man, somebody want a copy of that mix?
1: Hey, man, hit me up on all social media platforms at DJ Monte, M-O-N-T-A-Y, man, you know, and I might see the mix and send you something.
2: 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Let's get it.
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5: Ain't no doubt about it, gang. Let's get into it. The Texas Rangers are making some noise in the American League West. Texas handled the Seattle Mariners 7-3 Monday night in Arlington, taking 3-4 in the series and extending their division lead to 2.5 games. Man, a shout out to that boy, Jock Peterson, who went yard in each of the first two innings, while Ezekiel Durant and Jake Berger also homered. And what about Kumar Rocker, who gave the Rangers nearly 7 strong innings as Texas keeps building momentum down the stretch? And around the league, the Miami Marlins finally snapped a 12-game losing streak, rallying for 3 runs in the 9th to beat Philadelphia 8-7. And the Phillies have now dropped 7 of their last 10. Man, and let's talk about the New York Mets, who absolutely smoked Atlanta. Check out the score, 14-3, behind Francisco Lindor, who launched 2 homers and drove in 6 runs, y'all. The Yankees also got it done, beating the White Sox 9-5 in Chicago, and the Cubs handled the Cardinals 7-3 in St. Louis, with Chicago continuing to make some noise in the National League for sure. And tonight, we're back balling with the WNBA. The league is back in action tonight after the All-Star break, with Caitlin Clark and the Indiana Fever facing the Seattle Storm. All right, that does it for me. That's been your Posted on the Corner Sports Minute with the Playmaker, Hollywood Zay. For this story, scores, and more, head on over to PostedOnTheCorner.com. 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

decided to stop what they doing. Boosie on the radio. Hey, I want to give love and congratulations to Incognito and DJ Missus for going number one again. They going to go number one again and again and again. It's the best night show in the country. Posted on the corner.

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0: We playing number one game show on the radio. Who is this?
6: Danielle.
0: Danielle, where you posted on the corner at?
6: I'm posted on the north side.
1: You ready to do this trivia, sister?
6: I am.
1: All right. Can you name us five oceans?
6: Atlantic, Pacific.
1: Keep going. You close. It's cool, sister.
0: You supposed to be putting on for that north side. Don't do that live on the radio, Danielle.
1: It's okay, sis, because I wouldn't know if I ain't had Google in front of me, so.
0: That's
6: what I'm saying, and I don't got Google in front of me.
0: Ooh, you better pop it. Thank you for having us turned up, baby. All right, we can't spend all night on that question.
1: Yeah, okay. There's
0: a lot of people tuning in. We don't need nobody to call.
1: But you, we said we got the smartest listener.
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4: We spent another friend.
5: Oh, God. Yeah. No, let's get the real person to do it.
6: Yeah.
5: Tamar Braxton, we'll bring her in here tomorrow morning.
4: Well, she said she got to get paid this thing, and we ain't got, you got it?
6: Yeah. Whatever she want, man. We ain't gonna have no more love and war.
5: I'll tell you what, the Tamar Braxton takeover is happening tomorrow morning on the Morning Hustle. We'll see how far Alton can get, but we'll also talk to her about the new season of our cooking show.
4: Yeah, but wait, hold on, dude. I want a plate though. If she gonna be cooking,
5: you gotta ask her about that too.
4: Damn, man, which one?
6: Shit, from what I heard, she offered you a plate. You ain't want it.
4: Oh, don't you? Oh. I just didn't come outside that day.
5: Locking with us.

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1: Arian.
0: What's up, Arian? What you posted on the corner?
2: I know that's right. I got some trivia for you. You ready?
1: I'm ready.
2: All right. Name us five oceans.
1: Say that again.
2: Name us five oceans.
1: Pacific Ocean, Atlantic Ocean. I can't think of the other three.
2: It's okay.
0: Just keep listening.
2: Don't stretch yourself out, sir.
0: Thank you, boo. Play number one game show on the radio. Who is this?
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2: Hey, where you posted on the corner at?
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1: And DJ Missus.
0: DJ Missus, I've been scrolling.
1: You know I got some tea for you.
2: Who did it? Who done it? And who needs to quit it?
3: Who was that?
4: Here's what's trending on the timeline. Posted on the corner.
1: Okay, let's get into a real quick tea for you. So Johnson & Johnson offers a settlement deal to the baby powder cancer claims. Mm-hmm. But first, I want to say congratulations to the streamer HMBL Zay. He recently walked from Philly to California. What? Over 3,000 miles to walk.
0: On foot.
1: Brother almost been hit by cars, everything like that. And he did this simply to raise money to build his own school.
0: Oh, wow.
1: So he raised he raised over $100,000. Yeah, he raised over $100,000. I don't know how he was streaming 24/7. Walking so he could open up his own school in Philadelphia.
0: Wow.
1: So shout out to you, Zay. You did your big one. I was watching the streams. I was scared, so I'm happy that you made it. But
0: good call.
1: But catch a flight back. And Johnson & Johnson has agreed to pay $5.5 billion to settle 76,000 lawsuits claiming that its baby powder and other talc-based products caused ovarian cancer. So at least 95 of the remaining plaintiffs agreed to the deal, so they will be getting paid. So, I mean, Johnson & Johnson had to do something.

0: yes, that baby powder. If you have something that's natural, always go the natural route, because clearly we can't even trust the food. So why do you think you can trust the baby powder? Ouch. You know, I could continue to keep you updated on that. Is that unfolds you to recap? You already know we can go. Post it on thecorner.com. 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
1: 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DJ Iceberg is about to go up with the drip tape. All of your favorite artists inside of one mix.
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Big Master P by no limit. Falling hard on another hemisphere. Somebody tell them people Mr. Hen is here. 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
2: Yo, yo, this son is changed from the C-Town, man. Know what I'm saying? I represent Columbus with my boy Ink right here. Pop through before I hit that south side down there. 85 South, you know what it is. Posted on the corner.
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8: 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So let's see who about to pick up this money. Speak to Dominique.
9: This is me. Who's calling?
8: Hi. Hey, love. This is Deshaun. You don't remember me? I helped you get your cat out the tree that one time. Or was that the other Dominique? You remember me though, right?
9: Please don't tell me this who I think it is.
8: Who you think it is?
9: Vintage Swan.
8: Yes, ma'am. How you doing?

0: Thank you, Jesus. Oh, thank you, it was all in divine order. I just listened to the station was right. They gonna call my name today.
1: See? Lord. See? See?

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3: 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F*** the city. 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
5: Ain't no doubt about it, gang. Let's get into it. The Texas Rangers are making some noise in the American League West. Texas handled the Seattle Mariners 7-3 Monday night in Arlington, taking 3-4 in the series and extending their division lead to 2.5 games. Man, a shout-out to that boy, Jock Peterson, who went yard in each of the first two innings, while Ezekiel Duran and Jake Berger also homered. And what about Kumar Rocker, who gave the Rangers nearly 7 strong innings as Texas keeps building momentum down the stretch? And around the league, the Miami Marlins finally snapped a 12-game losing streak, rallying for 3 runs in the 9 to beat Philadelphia 8-7. And the Phillies have now dropped 7 of their last 10. Man, and let's talk about the New York Mets, who absolutely smoked Atlanta. Check out the score, 14-3, behind Francisco Lindor, who launched 2 homers and drove in 6 runs, y'all. The Yankees also got it done, beating the White Sox 9-5 in Chicago, and the Cubs and the Cardinals 7-3 in St. Louis, with Chicago continuing to make some noise in the National League for sure. And tonight, we're back balling with the WNBA. The league is back in action tonight after the All-Star break. And the Indiana Fever facing the Seattle Storm. All right, that does it for me. That's been your Posted on the Corner Sports Minute with the Playmaker Hollywood Zay. 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

0: many questions, man. 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Best in the whole wide world, huh?
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3: What up, y'all? It's the Puerto Rican princess, the baddest chick in the game. And I'm chilling with my homie, the best. You already know what it is. Incognito, posted on the corner. Let's go.
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5: Yeah, Incognito, what up, man? It's Big Mark from Cincinnati, bro. Hey, shout your boy out, Big Snack Daddy at Gmail. 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
0: Like I said, bro, folks over there talking about coming to get you, bro.
1: What you said?
0: Man, like I said, that thing ain't got nothing to do with me, gang.
1: Nah, I don't feel like you standing on business.

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0: 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Big Master P vibe, no limit. 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Somebody tell them people Mr. Hem is here.
1: Whoa, whoa, whoa, whoa, whoa.
0: Mr. Hem.

0: you could put me any place on the map, cause I'm him. 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Somebody tell them people Mr. Hem is here.
1: Whoa,
0: Mr. Hem is here.
1: Whoa,
0: Mr. Hem.

0: word that should come to mind to make you smile is called incognito. Incognito means I'm able to be in a room but not in a room. It means I'm able to move but people may not detect me. And if somebody listening to me right now, you're frustrated because you're asking for popularity but you don't know how to manage the seasons of being incognito. Incognito does not mean I don't have it. It means I don't have to flaunt it. It means I am who I am and I'm comfortable in my own skin. So every time you tune on to Incognito, you're not just listening to music. You're not just vibing with your favorite people. What you're saying is that I'm going to be the person in my family who can win and remain humble. Win and not be over the top. Win and just remain who I am. Don't let anybody rush you. It's a generation of people who are rising who are going to be blessed and still know how to be incognito.
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I don't care if you got money. 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Soon as I think I like the hair.

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They sign death, no not to go down. 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Yeah, miss.

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0: my equal, I don't know what you heard. 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

0: if you out there listening, your phone about to ring. 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
1: Hello,
0: can I speak to Dominique?
1: This is me. Who's calling?
0: Hi. Hey, love. This is, you don't remember me? I helped you get your cat out the tree that one time. Or was that the other Dominique? You remember me, though, right?
1: Please don't tell me who I think it is.
0: Who you think it is?
1: Vintage Swan.
0: Yes, ma'am. How you doing

0: 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Oh, I just listened to the station was right.
1: See? Lord. See? See? 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
2: Yeah.

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3: Oh, God. Yeah.
4: No, let's get the real person to do it. Yeah. Tell my Braxton, we'll bring her in tomorrow morning.
2: Well, she said she got to get paid this thing, and we ain't got you got it.
3: Yeah. Whatever she want, man. We ain't going to have no more love and war.
4: I'll tell you what, the Tamar Braxton takeover is happening tomorrow morning on the Morning Hustle. We'll see how far out we can get, but we'll also talk to her about the new season of our cooking show.
2: Yeah, well, all right. Wait, hold on, dude. I want a plate, though, if she going to be cooking.
4: We got to ask her about that, too.
2: Damn, man, which one?
3: Shit, for what

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1: This is a love that withstands time, space, and matter forever. 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Here we are decades later. 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

0: If you out there listening, your phone about to ring. So let's see who about to pick up this money.
1: Hello,
0: can I speak to Dominique?
1: This is me. Who's calling?
0: Hi. Hey, love. This is Twan. You remember me?
1: No.
0: You don't remember me? I helped you get your cat out the tree that one time. Was that the other Dominique? You remember me though, right?
1: Please don't tell me this who I think it is.
0: Who you think it is?
1: Vintage Twan.
0: Yes, ma'am. How you doing?

0: 1075.
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2: We stand on the front.
3: Oh, God. Yeah.
4: No, let's get the real person to do it.
3: Yeah.
4: Tamar Braxton. We'll bring her in here tomorrow morning.
2: Well, she said she got to get paid this thing, and we ain't got, you got it?
3: Yeah. Whatever she want, man. We ain't going to have no more love and war.
4: I'll tell you what, the Tamar Braxton Takeover is happening tomorrow morning on the Morning Hustle. We'll see how far Alton can get, but we'll also talk to her about the new season of her cooking show.
2: Yeah, wait, hold on, dude. I want a plate, though, if she going to be cooking.
4: We got to ask her about that, too.
2: Damn, man. Which one?
3: Shit, for what I heard, she offered you a plate and you ain't want it.
2: Oh, don't you. Oh. I just didn't come outside that day.
4: Locking with a

0: what's up, man?
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Oh, you know I just be getting out my body sometimes. 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

0: I helped you get your cat out the tree that one time. Or was that the other Dominique? You right?
1: Please stop telling me that's who I think it is.
0: Who you think it is?
1: Vintage Swan.
0: Yes, ma'am. How you doing?

0: Thank you, Jesus. Oh, thank you, Morale and Divine Order. I just listened to the station was like, they gonna call my name today.
1: See? Lord. See? See?

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2: 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All my plays hit everything. And I'm hitting in it.
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0: Getting you over the hump today, L'Oreal. Good morning.
1: Good morning.
0: Elton, what's happening?
2: My favorite day. Usher don't like this day, but my favorite.
3: Usher likes it.
0: That little badass girl ain't like
1: it. What's her name again?
0: Yeah.
1: What's her name? You know it. What's
0: Cheyenne.
1: Cheyenne.
2: Gabrielle.
1: Yeah, Cheyenne,
0: Brian. Kyle said to me, I'm in the building as well. We going to get to it.
2: Cheyenne.
0: Shout out to DJ AK. He's in the mix, ready to get us over the hump and give us that good energy.

0: That's what he does. He's picking up. You know what I'm saying?
1: I heard so.
0: Yeah, he'll be back tomorrow morning to do it all once again.
1: I know, that's right.
0: We're going to hustle in the building. Let's get it going. It's time for Kyle's message of the day.
1: And mine.
2: Listen up.
3: Here's some quick inspiration to start your day.
2: Now check it. Kyle's message of the day.
0: Kyle's message of the day today is speak up for yourself. Speak up for yourself. You got to, man. Something I was just telling my son literally just last night. Man, I know a lot of times, you know, there are rules when we have to do certain things. There are guidelines when we have to participate in certain things. A lot of times you want to be a team player when it comes to the environment that you're in. But at the same time, you have to advocate for yourself as well. You have to let the teacher know, the coach know, your boss know what are the things or all of the things that you have on your mind as well. The things that are affecting you as a person, the goals that you want to achieve, and how all of these different things are affecting whatever it is that you're on or whatever path that you're on moving forward. You can't just say, okay, cool. You can't just always buck everything. Sometimes you got to bend. Sometimes you got to assimilate. But sometimes you got to say, yo, you know what, coach, I don't think that's for me. You know what? I don't think that's going to be for me, boss. I can't really do that this time. So if you're out there and you know, you're making your way, it's tough out here in this world. And sometimes you do have to go along to get along. But at the same time, you got to speak up for yourself. Kyle's message of the day today is speak up for yourself.
1: I like that. And mine is simple. If you see my name in your views, just know I was showing somebody you're ugly.
0: Dang. All right, y'all stick around, man. When we come back... You discipline your kid. Y'all still out here whipping them? Marlon Wayans says, we'll talk about it when we come back.
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0: 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L'Oreal, Kyle, Santillan, Alton, Barker. Let's get right to it, man. Is Marlon Wayans tripping or not? He came out with a quote that said, parents are just bad communicators. And he said that to those in reference to those parents that whoop their kids all the time. If you got to whoop your kid, apparently you don't know how to communicate with your child. That's what he's trying to say. Do you believe what he said is right? Wrong? How we feel?
2: Yeah, I can see that. Because it's like, what is it that you're not getting through to them that that one whooping? Because I feel like you got to whoop them at least once.
0: At least once?
2: Yeah, I feel like you whoop one time. That's what I needed. When I was younger, I got that good beating, that good one time. And anything after that my mama had to say, I listened.
0: I don't think I've whooped my kids a lot at home. Like, very little, to be honest. And when Nadia was little, because we're talking about words and communications, right? I remember... We was in like an IHOP and she did something in IHOP. I was like, you gotta come outside. I walked her outside and I said, listen, you don't do that. And because you did that, I'm about to spank you. And I did it. And you understand why I did it, right? So it was kind of like both.
2: Yeah, you got it. I told her why.
0: You know what I'm saying? And then we went back in and she sat down.
2: And did she ever do that again in the IHOP?
0: I don't think so, because I don't even remember what it was she did.
2: You see what I mean?
3: I can count on my finger how many times I got how many times I got whooped.
0: Yeah.
3: Because it didn't take that much. But I know parents that whoop their kids all the time. I'm like, it's not working. This little boy is bad. Matter of fact, I remember I heard one boy say, well, mama, just give me a whooping. Like, I'll just take a whooping. Because he got used to it.
0: Right.
3: Just give me the whooping. And I'm like, that's not, I agree with him. You got to figure out a balance. I'm not against it.
0: Yeah.
3: But I am against overdoing it.
2: And
3: you know
2: to get
3: saying?
2: To the core of the problem, because I know, like, with me in school, a big part of the reason why I was a distraction is because I felt like it was too easy. I'm like, I know all this. Now, y'all know I got skipped once. They went to go skip me again. And then my mother was like, she wanted me to be more in my age group. But I was bored in class, so of course I'm going to disrupt things because my work was already done. You know when they gave you time to do your work in class? I'll be done, and then I'll mess with everybody else.
0: Yeah.
2: So there is a reason you need to talk to your children and find out why they are misbehaving, because it could be something like that.
0: When I was growing up, my mom, she believed more in punishment, right?
3: Mm-hmm.
0: So, like, my cousin, I told you a million times, my cousins grew up with it. My cousin, Bud, was on punishment 5 out of 7 days a week.
2: So what's it punishment entail?
0: So, during that era, you know, 90s, 80s, 90s, we was outside. You know what I mean? So, punishment was, you can't come out the bedroom. The only thing you
2: That's a bad punishment back in the day.
0: Because everybody was and
3: everybody
0: he could see,
3: outside.
0: And he could see all of us playing in the front, out the window. Out the right.
2: Hey, y'all making fun of him.
0: Oh, man, what? And the only thing you were allowed to do if you was on punishment was read a book. No TV, no radio. You
2: and
0: can't
2: books
0: leave
2: ain't
0: the room.
2: That fun when you hear everybody else having fun outside.
0: Read your ass a book. You know what I mean? So different tactics for different people. But do you agree with him? What do you do when it comes to disciplining your kids? What works? What doesn't work? We want to hear from you. 866-HUSTLE-8, 866-487-8538. Let's talk.

0: getting out the hustle.
1: Wow.
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3: And we want to fly you to Chicago to go see Kanye West. Well, they don't call him that no more. It's just Ye. 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
2: Listen, Marlon Wayans came out basically saying that parents are bad communicators if all you can do is just resort to beating your kids all the time. Mm-hmm. You know what I'm saying? Maybe you should figure out a different way. It's got us talking. How do you discipline your kids?
3: So they don't do switches no more?
4: Nah, you
3: get the switch.
2: I remember picking my own switch.
3: You got go beat outside. By switch.
2: I was real young.
4: I got whooped by a microphone cord.
3: That's different. Make those, but switches? Do they still make switches?
2: They still growing trees. 866
3: Hustle 8. How do you know how to pick the right one?
2: 866-487-8538. How do you discipline your kids? Tierra in Virginia, what you got?
5: Well, I did whoop all three of my kids. My oldest one, I did get hurt because, at a certain age, they try you.
3: You said what age is that?
5: The age they try you is usually around 10 or 11.
2: Oh, yeah. When they start hitting them double digits, that's when all that mouth come into play.
5: Yes. They try you about 10 or 11.
2: Tony in Cleveland, what you got for us?
6: Well, the way I'm disciplining my kids, actually my grandkids, is it's different strokes for different folks. One grandkid needs a little spanking every now and then, and the other one needs nothing because they don't want to be in trouble. So
2: that's
6: they
2: have
6: one spanking, and it's over for them.
2: Yep. Good morning. Who is this? Where are you calling from?
7: My name is Tara. I'm calling from Virginia.
2: Oh, you sound like you whooped kids.
3: She sounded like she was a whooped kid.
7: Oh, my goodness.
2: I was
7: a whooped kid.
3: See?
7: Well, I have a 15-year-old. Because I was a whooped kid, I did whoop him when he was younger as a form of discipline, but he was still bad. So I had to take a step back and evaluate. I did get him therapy, and he was diagnosed with opposition.

0: called defiant disorder. A lot of
1: oppositional
2: defiance disorder.
1: I had that.
2: Tell us a little bit more about what that means, the definition of it.
0: So basically what that means is no matter the consequence, they're still going to do what they want to do.
1: That's what I got.
0: That
1: do you grow out of it? Because I feel like every day it gets worse for me.
2: So you obviously adjusted your discipline. How do you discipline now?
0: Well, he's 15. He's 5'11". He's in the gym every day. I mean, a whooping.
1: He wouldn't.
0: It's not going to do much for him. he's just, you know, punished. I take away the game.
2: Okay.
0: I do explain why that's happening, which he understands. He's been holding himself accountable for a very long time because I taught that. Just taking away the game, taking away the phone. He doesn't get to hang out with his friends, and, you know,
2: gotcha.
0: He does much better.
2: Exactly. All right, listen, if you didn't get through on the phone lines, you know what to do, man. Shoot us a voice note using that Morning Hustle app, okay? We got to get ready to step into the Morning Hustle courtroom for Defend Your Boy.
1: Yeah. Defend Your Boy.
2: Who are you defending today?
3: Oh, you already know who called me.
1: Who?
3: Gabrielle Cheyenne.
2: Which is? Who is that?
3: The woman y'all mad at because she didn't want us on her.
2: Oh, she going to catch these charges.
3: Oh, okay. Yeah, I got her back when you come back.
2: Defend Your Boys coming up next. Don't move.
4: Feel the vibe
5: with the Morning Hustle.
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2: This is an important notice to all U.S. taxpayers. The IRS is giving away billions of dollars in tax savings through a federal program called the Fresh Start Initiative to aid delinquent taxpayers. 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
1: All right.
2: We're making the case for the unthinkable. The Finger Boy.
0: Hear ye, hear ye. Morning Hustle Court is now in session. The Honorable John Doria presiding.
3: Yes.
0: Bailiff, Big Med, man. What do we have on the docket today?
4: On the docket today, we have Gabrielle Cheyenne. She is being accused of being cold to Usher during the tour.
0: Yeah, Judge.
3: Court is in session. All Attorney right. Centillion.
0: Yeah, man. Let's love it. Cases like this because we get to put people in their proper place. Gabrielle Cheyenne took her behind up there on that stage, disrupted the whole show, and just caused a ruckus, all in the name of what she called pretty privilege. You know, Your Honor, people out here working hard,

0: striving to get things in life, and she felt like she had the privilege just to go on stage and not even fully commit to what was happening. If you didn't want to contribute to the show, you should have kept your little pretty ass in your seat. You know what I'm saying? And matter of fact, and this is the wrong time for you to go out here acting up with a name like Cheyenne. People not believing Cheyennes right now. People are having a hard time believing Cheyennes right
1: That's
0: now.
1: That's crazy.
0: So we would like to charge her with misrepresentation of the light skins, number one. Exploitation of pretty privilege. That ain't what you do. There was somebody that might not have been as pretty as you that would have fully engaged with Usher on that stage. And we would like to also charge her with disorderly conduct because everything you did was just wrong, wrong, wrong. Your Honor, we're asking for a sentencing of she must pay full price forever. No more okay. pretty privilege for her. No more, hey, light-skinned girl, whatever, come to the front of the club. You get in for free. We are sentencing her to go 50-50 with a man forever.
1: Okay, 50-50.
0: 50-50 forever.
1: Not even free drinks.
0: Nope, the FFF. 50-50 forever.
1: 50-50 forever.
0: And you think you're so damn cute, we're going to force you to eat. You must have a daily calorie diet of 3,000 calories a day and gain 40 pounds and see how your pretty privilege worked then.
1: Oh.
0: I rest my case.
1: Wow.
2: All right.
1: Attorney Walker.
2: Thank you.
1: Proceed.
2: Your Honor, thank you. First of all, I'm trying to figure out why y'all are so mad at my client, Gabrielle. This young lady. Y'all go around and everybody tells young people to do what? Respect your elders. And that's what she was doing. Gabrielle is 24. Usher is 47. Yes, she is of age, but that is Uncle Usher to her. Uncle Usher. Matter of fact, Usher, it's about time you to change your name to Deacon. You're no longer on the Usher board.
1: That's you are hilarious.
2: Definitely Deacon Raymond.
1: Ooh. Deacon Raymond. That's Deacon.
2: No more Usher.
1: Deacon, think about it. Okay, I'm going to just be quiet because I'm the judge.
2: Gabrielle wanted Chris Brown, not Usher. That's like ordering the iPhone 18 and getting the BlackBerry.
0: Then why is she walking to the Apple store?
2: It didn't matter. Why is he interrupting me, y'all?
1: No, that's objection. Objection.
2: That's objection.
1: Yeah. Wait, right. What I was supposed to say back?
2: I don't know. All I'm saying
1: Concur.
2: Is this. Deacon Usher got up, Deacon Raymond got up there and asked that girl, can you handle it? Deacon, what I'm saying now, from now on, get somebody your age. Get somebody with grandkids, a mortgage.
1: Oh my God, he don't got grandkids.
2: A vitamin organizer.
0: A vitamin organizer? Objection!
2: That's what you need on stage. But you don't want to get them on stage because I understand.
0: Wow.
2: By the time they get on stage, the song going to be over. They're going to take too long to get on stage.
0: Kangaroo court, Your Honor.
2: I rest my case.
1: Okay, after all the evidence, all the evidence presented before me, I'm going to have to say, Attorney Walker. I mean, you may be right. She does have to eat 3,000 calories a day. So she can just see how I feel to be a little average. But for the most part, Attorney Walker, you win this one, boy.
0: I'll see you in appeals court.
3: We are the Morning Hustle.

0: William!
1: Hey, how's it going?
0: Every day is great, bro. How
2: they
0: you feel
2: call
0: about
2: me Big Willie
0: winning $1,000?
1: Hey, I'm
2: Oh, hell.
3: He about to win none with that phone.
0: He might be on a speaker or earpiece. If you're on a speaker or earpiece, you got to take that off.
1: Okay.
0: All right, when we come back, well, maybe not. We're going to get William right. When we come back, he's going to take a chance at winning $1,000 in the cash grab.
2: Yeah.
0: No more.
4: Feel the vibe
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1: 60 seconds.
2: Time for that $1,000 cash grab. We got William on the line. They say you're representing out of Yorktown.
3: Yep, Yorktown, Indiana. That's where I live currently.
2: That's what I'm talking about.
4: Easy. I know that's right.
2: All right, no doubt. Well, let's see if you can bring $1,000 back to the town, okay?
3: All right.
2: Here's the rules. You got 60 seconds to answer 10 questions for every correct answer. We'll give you $10. Get all 10 right, you win $1,000. If you don't know an answer, you can say pass. We'll come back to it. As long as we have time, but make sure the answer you gave is the one that you want, because we have to go with your first response. And our judges, all of them, Big Med, do not play about that, okay?
3: All right.
5: Oh.
2: Why you over there working on that
4: car? What do you do for a living, man? Sure.
3: I'm a truck driver. I'm dropping some gas on the ground right now.

0: time.
1: Dropping some gas.
2: I'll drop
1: ground.
2: Me a tank.
3: Yeah, I'm about to say yeah. Where the gas at.
0: 8,000 gallons for you. I got the gas.
1: 8,000 gallons. That's
3: I got that gas.
1: All right, we're trying to hook you up, man. We got a free answer for you. L'Oreal, what you got for him?
2: That answer is a pulley. A pulley.
1: All right, you got that?
0: Yep.
2: Do you know what that is?
0: A pulley, like on your car, for like the belt pulley.
2: Okay, good enough.
1: All right. The clock begins in 3, 2, 1, here we go. What is 15 times 6?
0: 75.
1: Spell the word branch.
0: B-R-A-N-C-H.
1: Which of these natural events is measured by using the Richter scale? A tornado, an earthquake, or a hurricane?
0: Earthquake.
1: What's the largest planet in our solar system?
0: The sun.
1: What is the capital city of the state of Illinois?
4: Right. Next.
1: How many standard quarters make up one full U.S. dollar? Is it two?
0: One.
1: Huh?
0: Four. Damn.
1: Okay.
0: Four.
1: What the hell's going on? Solve this math problem. 18 times four.
0: 56.
1: What simple machine consists of a wheel with a rope wrapped around it and used to lift heavy loads?
0: Pulley.
1: Which of these colors is created by mixing red and blue together? Is it green, purple, or orange?
0: Green.
1: What do you call a baby seal? Time.
0: Baby seal.
3: A baby seal.
2: First of all, I don't know whether or not you got personality disorder or something.
3: Real question, you just throwing
2: he
3: out
2: was
3: numbers,
2: over there
3: right?
2: Arguing with himself. Right. 1, 4, 10.
3: God damn it.
1: You sure you know how much gas you're supposed to be delivering?
2: 8,006. Oh, that was funny as hell. Okay, you did not win $1,000. Let's start there. Okay, now let's get into it. 15 times 6, simple, 90. Okay. The largest planet in our solar system is Jupiter. You said the sun. The sun is a star.
0: True.
2: Yeah, true. The capital city of the state of Illinois. We're looking for Springfield. You know, Homer and them live there. 18 times 4 equals 72. Mm. That's hard to do quick in your head. You should have had your calculator out. This
0: still
2: one.
0: About trying to play fair, you know.
2: Oh, no, it ain't no fear when it comes to $1,000. Do what you
1: got
2: to do.
1: He's got integrity.
2: Nah, I gotta let the hustlers know. Cheat, lie, steal. Do what you got to do to get that $1,000, okay? This one, I was shocked at you. The colors that are created by mixing red and blue, that's purple.
0: I was going to say that. I don't know why I was green.
2: Yeah, you're thinking of blue and yellow. That's green.
0: Yeah.
2: And then what do you call a baby seal? You said a baby seal, which I would have gave it to you, but judges. I mean, it is a baby seal. But what the answer is a pup. I didn't know that.
0: I didn't know that either.
2: Yeah. So it looks like you got 1, 2, 3, 4 right. $40. That's not bad.
1: $40, man.
3: You guys get some gas.
2: Yeah, you could go give yourself some gas.
1: Right. How much of that gas that you're pumping could you get for $40?
0: These prices about 12, 13 gallons.
2: But hold on. Do you get free gas?
0: I just get it from the terminals and take it to all these gas stations.
1: No, he is a
2: I'm talking
1: question.
2: About your own self. That, I ain't trying to get you.
0: I mean, I can't. I mean, you can. Man, you know, just pull up, get your bucket, you know, a funnel. As if you want to do that.
1: Get you a
2: all right,
1: bucket.
2: Let me know where you stopping next. I'm coming with my bucket.
1: All right, William, congratulations, you. Man. You got $40 today on the $1,000 cash grab, all right?
0: I appreciate y'all.
1: For anybody else out there that wants to get down, you know what to do. Text the word cash to 71007. You could be up next on that $1,000 cash grab.
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0: 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Morning, I'm on the building. Snorri out. Kyle Santilli and Alton Walker.
1: And we got a trip for you to go on. Don't you want to, you know, go somewhere, let your hair down?
0: Yeah.
1: And see, yay.
0: Yes. Okay.
1: You're going to Chicago if you register to win. All you got to do is go to themorninghustle.com, and we're going to fly you out September 3rd on, to man. See Yay in the Shy.
0: Absolutely. Yay, yay. Do what you got to do.
2: Yay,
0: in the meantime,
2: yay.
0: You could go to Chicago, but make sure that you make sure you're locked in with us because Tamar Braxton is coming here in a matter of minutes.
1: That's what I heard. She just texted me. She said she on her way up. She in the elevator. All right. Y'all got to get ready.
0: All right. The Tamar takeover is on the way right here on the Morning Hustle Show. Don't move.
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1: We going Emmy? Hot dude, you popping your collar? Listen, man, Tamar Braxton.
2: Yeah,
1: morning, man.
2: You better tell him.
1: You see the popper collar though?
2: No.
1: I like that, man.
3: I'm good today too.
2: We talking all about cooking though. You and Miss E, y'all have your cooking show back for a second season.
4: Yes,
2: I love it. Lolo's on it too.
5: Number
2: Logan.
5: One on the network. One
2: I know go. That's right. Number
5: for
2: one.
5: The second year.
2: And some people don't even know you throw us down in the kitchen. Okay.
5: Yeah.
2: You
5: I cook
2: do
5: last
2: Sunday.
5: Night.
2: Yeah, Sunday dinners. You're mad at me because I didn't make it.
5: We're not friends right now.
2: Listen, I'm on a diet and she doesn't care.
5: I do care. I make some special dishes for you, actually.
2: Oh, my God. I said, bring me a plate, and she said,
5: absolutely
2: no.
5: Not.
3: You got to pull up on them.
5: I don't have a
1: this
5: food
1: ain't
5: truck,
1: delivery.
2: So what made you
5: selling plates?
3: Right.
2: What made you get into the Sunday dinner thing?
5: Well, I love my friends, and I love having great conversations, and I think that Sunday dinner is just a reset.
2: Yeah.
5: You know, we just all sit down and have a good meal and have good conversation and talk about things that's going on in our lives and just like feel supported, get advice and have a good meal. So that's comforting.
2: You know what I think is funny about the show, y'all? Like the whole time is like... You and Miss E are so funny together because, so they was making ribs. They had a Sunday dinner episode. I don't know if y'all got a chance to check it out, but they had two slab of ribs and Miss E did her ribs and Tamar did.
3: It was a competition.
2: So it's, yeah, it's not like one recipe that episode.
5: It really wasn't a competition, friend. It was more like, that's not what I felt like.
2: I'm like, wait a minute. Whose do I do?
5: Well, hers are, actually my mother. Okay, so the gift came down from my mother.
2: Okay.
5: The gift of cooking.
2: Yeah.
5: And it's not just me. All of my sisters cook. And so, and all of her sisters cook. A lot of people don't know that my mom also was the Braxtons. So
2: that's
5: she
2: crazy.
5: Had five sisters as well.
2: Wow.
5: Yeah. Ooh. And so that's what they did. And so they passed it down to us, and that's just what we do.
2: It's cool. She was like, Mommy, you put mayo in the barbecue sauce?
5: She put cinnamon. I ain't understand
2: cinnamon.
5: It.
2: Cinnamon. Y'all made me Google all of this stuff.
5: But
2: I was
5: it worked.
2: Like, yeah, because it's like makes it creamier or something, right?
5: No, the cinnamon gave it like, it just kind of like binded everything together. It was interesting.
2: What's something that like no matter what your mother brings to that you are like, I'm not doing it, no matter what she does when it comes to cooking?
5: Oh, the blackberry dumplings, I ain't eating that.
3: The what is it?
6: Blackberry dumplings.
5: Blackberry dumplings. Everybody else loves it, but for me, it tastes like warm jelly. Like a warm jelly sandwich.
7: Like peanut butter and jelly.
5: Yeah, I want that.
7: You don't want that?
5: I want a warm, you want warm jelly sandwiches? See, that's what I'm saying.
7: I like peanut butter and jelly.
5: Everybody else like it, but it's not peanut butter. It's
7: yeah,
5: just the
7: I
5: jelly.
7: Know, but yeah.
5: Everybody else loves it. For me, it's just that's it.
2: Yeah, y'all remixed the banana pudding too. I've never seen
5: the
2: chocolate.
5: Banana.
2: Yeah, midnight banana pudding.
5: Actually, really good.
2: And you have all your friends come on to try the food except for me. That's so crazy.
5: Because you're always on a diet.
2: Yeah, always. I don't want to be big back, bitch.
5: She
2: back.
5: Always tells me no.
2: Okay, well, we saw Pleasure on there.
3: She's annoying.
2: Because her food is
5: no.
2: really good. I have had her food numerous times, and it's delicious.
1: 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The Tamar Braxton Takeover is on and popping.
2: Mm-hmm.
1: She ain't going nowhere no time soon, man. Come on back. 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

0: 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Yeah. Get up. Wake up, wake up. Morning Hustle in the building, baby. It's L'Oreal, Kyle Santilli, Alton Walker, and T-Mo Braxton.
1: Yes, sir.
2: That's what I heard. She's here, girl.
0: Absolutely.
2: You have famous cousins in the industry.
3: I found out that we do.
2: Yeah.
3: I've always had famous cousins. Like Devontae and Dalvin are my real cousins.
0: For real?
3: For real. In real
0: That's
3: life.
0: Crazy because ain't Casey and JoJo Fantasia's cousins.
3: Yes, but they are my real cousins.
0: That is wild.
3: Yes, yes. But I found out I had another one.
2: Yeah. So do y'all keep in contact? Because when's the last time you've had like a family reunion?
3: You know, it's crazy. We were just talking about that earlier today. Okay. I don't do that.
0: You don't do what?
3: I don't do no family reunion. I'm
0: just
3: so
0: had a family reunion this weekend. It was great. You should have one.
3: That's amazing.
2: But y'all could. Your family cooks so good. You think you would have
3: had a. I don't feel like that. I don't feel like that.
4: You want to show up?
3: I know.
2: Because you would have to be the one to throw it, it seems.
3: I have a family reunion just about every other Sunday at my family.
2: That's a different kind of.
3: Sunday yeah. dinners mm-hmm. where I choose who I want to be around. Mm.
0: Is it tough because you and your immediate sisters are so famous and maybe the rest of the family isn't? Yeah. Is that what makes it difficult?
3: No, it's family. I don't feel like that, y'all. Like, I'm in
4: at
3: therapy.
4: The moment.
3: No, I just, you know, it's. I ain't going to no family reunion. That's yeah. what we're going to leave that there.
2: Okay.
0: Ooh. Dang.
2: So no family reunion.
3: I'm like,
2: so no family reunion. So that means no Braxton family values coming back.
3: No, definitely. Maybe, but not with me.
0: Yeah, things are out of control. Tamar is wild, but she ain't going nowhere. Make sure y'all stay tuned. Tamar Braxton taking over the Morning Hustle right now.
5: We are the Morning Hustle.
6: Roger.

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1: Hold up. Wake your ass up, man.
2: With the morning hustle.
3: It's the morning hustle.
2: With L'Oreal and Kyle Centillion.
4: We stand on the front.
5: Oh, God. Yeah.
6: No, let's get the real person to do it.
5: Yeah.
6: Tamar Braxton, we'll bring her in here tomorrow morning.
4: Well, she said she got to get paid this thing, and we ain't got, you got it?
5: Yeah. Whatever she want, man. We ain't going to have no more love and war.
6: I'll tell you what, the Tamar Braxton Takeover is happening tomorrow morning on the Morning Hustle. We'll see how far out we can get, but we'll also talk to her about the new season of her cooking show.
4: Yeah. Wait, hold on, dude. I want a plate, though, if she gonna be cooking.
6: We gotta ask her about that, too.
4: Damn, man, which one?
5: Shit, from what I heard, she offered you a plate and you ain't want it.
4: Oh, don't you?
6: Oh.
4: I just didn't come outside that day.
6: Locking with us

0: up, man.
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3: Absolutely. And as you know, we got a guest in the building right now. Tamar Braxton is here.
0: Yeah. You also are, you have a brand new movie that came out not too long ago. You and Taye Diggs, y'all are love interest.
4: Yeah.
0: And it's called Stepfather. Okay, how does that feel when you're filming these scenes where you are lovey-dovey with somebody that you've known for many years? Is it difficult? Is it like, okay, oh, we got to kiss? Or is it just like part of the game?
4: Well, I wanted to kiss him.
0: You did? Now we got a groove back. Tamar got a groove back. Okay.
4: I did.
0: Winston.
4: I just wanted to know.
3: Yeah. Which one?
0: No. What did you want to
4: Diggs, everybody. Let's not play this game.
3: Yeah, let's not man. Play this game.
4: No, yeah. Like, we all grew up watching him. He's chocolate. He's
0: that's
4: fine
0: right.
4: Shit. Uh-huh. I just wanted to know.
0: So how was it?
4: Well, I didn't stick my tongue down his throat.
0: You should have, though.
4: No, really. Tay is real cool. And he and I got real cool. So yeah. It was like a friend. But I still wanted to see what that was.
3: Do the sparks ever last afterwards?
4: No, hell no. No. Hey, I remember doing another film for my album. Like, and everybody thought it was, oh, Tamar. I'm like, I'm an actress. Hello.
0: I'm so glad you brought that up.
4: No, it only lasts for that. Yeah. You know what I mean? And it's not like a real attraction. It's just a vibe. You know, we're working. We're doing scenes. We have to make the scenes make sense.
0: Right. Yeah.
4: And everybody goes home to their significant others.
0: You did get attacked for that movie as well.
4: I did get attacked.
0: That was the one from Heartbreak Retrograde.
4: Yes.
0: Okay, and everybody said you was breaking up a happy home and you stole me in BC.
4: Everybody owe me an apology. Give me a...
0: Okay, because then, shortly after, they announced that the two of them weren't together. And they weren't together for quite some time. Do you feel like the apologies was as loud as the attack?
4: No, do you?
0: No. That's what I'm asking.
4: That was really kind of jacked up, but it wasn't my business to tell.
0: Yeah. So you knew all along that man DC's was no longer with
4: I would never violate anybody
0: E&D.
4: Like that, yeah. Especially if it was that public. Although I knew it was work, and although I knew it was a character, I just wouldn't, like, violate anybody.
0: But you were getting attacked. You didn't feel like at any given time, that would have been the one time. Usually I ain't no breaking news type of person.
4: Yeah.
0: I wait till it hits shade room or something.
4: Yeah.
0: But me, I would have been like, they not together and that's why, like, there's no way I would have just take the attack instead of him.
4: Well, I just knew the allegations wasn't true. And I can't talk anybody into what they believe.
0: Yeah.
4: You understand what I'm saying?
0: Are you still cool with him?
4: I mean, it was a job.
0: Yeah, and it just moved on.
4: It just moved on. Mm-hmm. We don't have any beef, but we never had a relationship. We never had like a deep friendship. It wasn't that. If I see him on the street, of course, we'll dap it up. I have a drink, whatever.
0: Yeah.
4: But it was never that.
3: Crazy ass Tamar Braxton in the building with us on the Morning
0: Hustle.
3: She don't like that. Well, Tamar, don't go anywhere. When we come back, though, we're going to give you a chance to do the cash grab. We're going to see how much money you would. You're already rich, so we're going to see how much money you would win.
5: You would win.
3: Playing that $1,000 cash grab. That's coming up next. 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

0: You know what it is? Morning Hustle in the building. L'Oreal, Kyle Santillan, Alton Walker. Uh-huh. That cash grab is coming up next. And we got a very special guest playing today, representing out the DMV, Maryland, to be specific.
1: I can get that out.
0: Tamar Braxton is in the building.
2: Big Tay Tay.
0: Now, you hear people playing the cash grab all the time, yes? Yes.
2: Okay.
0: Say yes. Yes. All right, so today we're going to put you to the test and see how well you can answer these 10 questions, okay? All right?
2: Okay.
0: All right, how many do you think you're
2: going to get right? She's looking off the paper.
0: Out of her prediction, how many do you think you're going to get right out of 10?
2: I don't know. Let's see. Right, well, I think she got 10 out of 10.
3: I'm pretty good at this.
2: What you think, Alton?
4: It's just a math question,
0: right,
4: man.
0: Well, we come back, we're going to find out, man. Cash grab is up next with Tamar Braxton.
5: Feel the vibe
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7: You know how people say music can take you right back to a moment in your life? 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
1: Y'all know what it is, man. Time for that $1,000 cash grab.
2: Well, you got nobody cash. She rich.
1: L'Oreal, Kyle Santillan, Alton Walker.
2: She got to pay us $1,000 if she wins.
1: L'Oreal, Kyle Santillan, Alton Walker. Tell you what, Brax is playing today.
2: Yeah. She pulled up in a Maybach truck. I don't know what you're talking about. We ain't giving you nothing.
1: We're going to see how much money she would win.
2: We want to ride if you win.
3: She ain't saying nothing.
2: Yeah, because she knows.
1: All right,
2: we got $1,000.
1: Tell you what, here's the rules. You got 60 seconds to answer 10 questions.
2: She rich.
1: For every correct answer, you get $10. Get $10.
2: Oh, she's not paying attention.
1: To the rules?
4: Yeah, because I just want to know what car she drove up
3: there. All right.
2: My car only got one other seat.
3: Right.
4: Yeah, but
1: what
4: that
1: means? Oh, my God.
3: Yeah.
1: We can't even get through the rules with y'all. Y'all are so crazy.
4: Okay, go ahead.
1: All right, you got 60 seconds to answer 10 questions.
2: Yeah.
1: For every correct answer, we would give you $10. You get all 10 right, we would give you $1,000.
4: I get the money?
1: I mean, you would if you was an actual, you know what I mean?
4: I'm on TikTok. The people say I'm on TikTok because I need to
1: be. If you don't know an answer, you can say pass. We'll come back to that question as long as we have time.
4: Okay.
1: But make sure to answer.
4: But who get the money?
1: No.
2: There's no money. You just get bragging rights.
1: You're doing this for fun, bragging
2: rights. Come on. Damn, man.
1: You made me forget where I was at.
4: Okay, go ahead.
1: Give the answer. You know what? Just if you want to skip the answer, skip. We'll come back to it.
4: And the answer,
2: we take your first answer so you can't switch your answer, okay?
1: All right.
4: Okay, got it.
1: All right.
2: But I am going to give you, go ahead.
1: Yes, we do like to hook you up with a free answer. L'Oreal, what is her free answer?
2: 78. Remember.

0: 78.
1: Okay. All right. Are you ready to go?
0: Uh-huh. She got that.
1: I got this 60 seconds on the clock. When you're ready, say I'm ready, Kyle.
2: Ready, Kyle.
1: All right. Clock begins in 3, 2, 1. Here we go. What is 160 divided by 2?
2: I don't know.
0: divided by 2. 160 divided by 2?
2: Math is not my thing.
0: Think it's 16 divided.
1: Spell the word monkey.
2: M-O-N-K-E-Y.
1: Which one of these is a season of the year? October, summer, or Friday?
2: Summer.
1: Which famous American civil rights leader delivered the historic I Have a Dream speech?
2: Martin Luther the King.
1: What is the capital city of the state of Texas?
2: Oh, Houston.
1: How many standard days are in one single week? 5, 7, or 10?
2: 7.
1: Stop this math problem. What is 13 times 6?
2: 78.
1: What is the name of the closest star to planet Earth?
0: It's big.
2: A star?
0: And it shines.
1: Closest star to planet Earth.
0: And it comes out during the day.
2: Oh, sun.
1: Which of these is a warm-blooded animal? A snake, a dog, or a frog?
2: Warm-blooded. And everybody warm-blooded?
0: Everybody is crazy.
1: What is the specific name?
0: Everybody is crazy.
1: We're way over time. What's the specific name for a large group of birds that fly together?
2: A flock.
0: Yeah. Okay.
2: Flock of birds.
0: All right, now.
1: All right, time.
0: That was interesting.
1: Same are crazy.
0: That was pretty. That was the most interesting cash grab we've ever grabbed.
2: What was the answer number one?
0: Okay, the answer to number one is 80. Yeah, you knew that. Though. I was trying to get you to break it down.
3: Shoot, you got number the 13 times 6. I'm like, dang, you could have got that number.
0: I gave her that answer.
3: Oh, you did. Yeah.
0: Do you want to hear what else you got wrong? Okay, you got it right, but you corrected yourself. We got to take your first answer. So the capital city of Texas is Austin.
2: Yeah.
0: And then everybody is not warm-blooded. No, they're not. Okay. Just a dog. A dog. Okay. Everything else you got right. Okay.
1: Look at that. Taylor Brax says you would have won
0: $70.
1: $70.
3: Come on now.
2: Who got my money?
0: When you said the specific name for a large group of birds, I thought you was going to go low, but you went high, and I'm proud of you for that. And you said a flock. Because I had a few answers that would have fit there. That would have been not so nice.
1: My question is, what is rich ass Tamar Braxton? What would you do with $70?
2: I'm going to lunch. Give me my money.
3: Thank
0: Where
3: you.
0: Are you going to lunch?
3: $70 is a good lunch.
0: I didn't want to lunch all $40. Never nobody $70.
2: And I want it now.
3: You'll go on the $70 lunch with a man.
2: Just give me that pink Goyard bag.
0: I ain't got it. That's the wrong bag, baby. That's the wrong bag. Told you, I got workout clothes.
3: You got it.
2: She got it.
0: I got the money.
3: It's in there somewhere.
2: She got it.
3: It's in there somewhere.
0: There it is.
3: There it is. She got $100.
1: Tamar got her money.
3: She found her money.
2: What I do know.
0: That's rent money right there. I need that back.
2: You're not getting this
0: back. I need that back.
1: Tamar Braxton.
0: That's the last $100 I got.
1: $1,000 cash grab. We right back, y'all. Don't move.
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1: And guess what, y'all? 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
0: Yes.
1: Text cash, that's C-A-S-H to 71007.
0: Tamar Braxton is still with us, baby. This is Tamar Braxton Takeover.
1: Yeah.
0: Right now on the Morning Hustle Show.
1: So there was a situation that happened at Essence Fest. Candy, you went to go speak to her, and some people were saying she gave you shade. Y'all still ended up taking a picture together. It was her and Monica and a few other people on the stage. Now, some people were saying Candy was giving mean girl. Some people were saying they knew, you knew the two of y'all had an issue, so maybe you shouldn't have spoke. What do you feel now about the situation, now that, you know, it's all come to a head?
2: I don't care. You know, I was at an event, a professional celebratory event. I said, congratulations, and I went on about my business.
1: Yeah, do you regret speaking to her at all?
2: I do not regret saying congratulations. I don't care who you are. You know, we can have beef all day long, right? It's not like I said, oh, let's go to lunch, let's woo woo, let's da da da. You know, I am not that kind of person. You know what I mean? I don't want beef in my life. I really do enjoy my peace.
1: Mm-hmm, yeah.
2: I love my life. I have great friends. You know, I have people who really love me and really f with me for real, and vice versa. And it wasn't like I was going like, congratulations. Everyone on the stage was being honored.
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11: Hey. If you out there listening, your phone about to ring. So let's see who about to pick up this money.
12: Hello.
11: Hello, can I speak to Dominique?
12: This is me. Who's calling?
11: Hi. Hey, love. This is Twan. You remember me?
12: No.
11: You don't remember me? I helped you get your cat out the tree that one time. Or was that the other Dominique? You remember me, though, right?
12: Please stop telling me this. Who I think it is.
11: Who you think it is?
12: Vintage.
11: Yes, ma'am. How you doing today?
12: I'm alright, and yourself?
11: I'm doing phenomenal, love. I'm doing phenomenal. I cannot complain, but I think you kind of already know why.

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1: Thank you, Jesus. 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
1: Uh-huh.
0: L'Oreal, Kyle Santilli, and Alton Walker, and Tamar Braxton in the building. I got a few things I want to ask
2: come
0: you
2: on,
0: because
2: come on, let me look this way because she working on my nerves. She asked me a bunch of bullshit.
0: I want to know, and I want you to just give me like.
1: I want to see the side of your face.
0: Just quick, rapid fire responses. Okay. Five quick questions with Tamar. Okay. Number one, what's the hardest thing about being Tamar Braxton?
2: Choosing what I'm going to eat.
1: She's so annoying with that too.
2: We have hardcore arguments.
1: Yeah, we do. I'd be like, you go everywhere else when I'm not around. Now you need me to decide.
0: You choosing what you. All right, cool. All right. Growing up in Maryland, right?
2: Yeah.
0: What is the thing you miss most about growing up in Maryland?
2: Crabs. All the time.
0: Blue crabs seafood. All the time. Mm-hmm. Three things your husband must have.
2: Ooh.
1: You got a husband?
2: No.
0: I'm just saying, when she does.
2: And he's here.

0: in the atmosphere.
1: Is he?
2: Yeah.
1: Is he here?
0: Close. No, I feel like he's close, like, energetically.
1: I feel
0: right,
1: like so he's really close there,
3: so
1: as well.
3: You know what to bring.
0: You do?
1: Yeah, really close.
2: What's three things he must have?
1: What? I said nothing.
0: Three things he must have.
3: He must have.
0: He must have his own identity.
3: Mm, okay.
0: He must have great communicating skills.
3: Okay.
0: And he must have his own spiritual connection.
3: Okay, I like that. When it's the right time. What song is the perfect bedroom song?
0: Mm. Oh. Well, since it was about me, it's a meeting in my bedroom, thank you.
1: I know that's right. Wait, do you listen to yourself when you're having sex?
0: Wait, how do we...
2: Y'all are crazy.
1: Do you?
0: How did that enter the chat?
1: I just wonder.
3: That wasn't on my list, so
0: that's
3: I just want to be clear.
0: I thought I was celibate. How did we become uncelibate?
1: No, but I mean, like, when you have... You've had sex before you got a child.
0: I don't even remember.
3: All right, last one.
1: So that's
3: one.
1: No?
3: Last one for me.
1: I hit it. I hit the No.
3: All right, last one. Biggest lie you heard about yourself on the internet.
0: Oh, so many. What's the biggest?
3: Which one is the biggest?
2: The biggest.
0: That I'm problematic. Mm. When I'm the problem solver.
1: Mm. Oh,
2: somebody.
0: Yeah, I really am. Mm.
3: Mm. Yeah. Bonus question, last one. What is the best thing that a man has ever done for you?
0: Oh,
3: for you. What is
1: for.
3: The best thing he's ever done for you?
1: For you.
3: Not a gift he's given you, but he's done something for you.
0: He left.
3: Date?
1: Oh! Yes! Yeah, date, yeah! Show ass out of here. Okay, all right. Well, cooking sessions.
0: Sessions with Tamar and C every right. Wednesday on Cleo TV. Our number one season again, everybody. Thank you so much.
1: That's right.
3: All right, I'll tell you what, man. Tamar's still here. She's going to step out the room for a little bit, but we're going to bring her back for Alton Walker's Perfect Pitch.
1: Yeah, she's not used to being up this early. She went to go get something to eat. She's going to come back after she gets that coffee in her.
3: Yeah. All right, man. More with Tamar Braxton a little bit later on in the show. It's the Morning Hustle.
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1: 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L'Oreal, Kyle Santilli, and Alton Walker in the building. And we're talking disaster stories.
2: What the helly?
1: Have you ever been over somebody else's house and just something went completely wrong?
2: Yes.
1: Something was wild. We're going to get into that when we come back.
2: Yes, we are.
1: How did I know that you were going to have a story for
2: us? I mean, I have several stories. This is why I don't go to people's homes.
1: All right, we're getting into it in 10 minutes. Don't move.
3: Feel the vibe
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0: All right, listen, man, we're talking disaster stories at somebody else's home. Tell us about a time you were visiting someone and just complete chaos broke out. And you said you had several instances.
5: I have several, but this story is way worse than anything that I could ever, like, imagine. Okay. So this happened to a friend of mine. She was dating two guys at the same time. Mm. One lived in state, one lived out of state. And apparently they had nasty time, okay? And it was time for him to leave. So he was looking around. Where's my drawers? Where's my drawers? Where's my drawers? So then she goes, up over here. He goes, okay, yeah, here. I found my drawers. He goes to put them on. He goes, these are not mine.
0: Oh, my God.
5: Could you imagine putting your where another man's?
0: Oh, that's horrible.
5: Well, I mean, God. Technically, you are putting it in the same place if you think about it.
0: That is definitely a disaster.
5: Could you imagine?
0: Sure. Ah! That's crazy. I know he got the hell up out of there.
5: Well, no, she stayed with her. He stayed with her.
0: He stayed with her?
5: He stayed with her.
0: That is insane.
5: She must have some good kitty cat.
6: I understand.
0: The draw collector.
5: You understand?
6: I mean, not that. Oh. Knuckle, I mean, I understand staying, so I went over to someone's house, a young lady.

0: house, and when I got there, it was just like nothing was working. It was the water wasn't working.
1: What?
0: The heat wasn't working. It was just nothing was working. And I don't know if it just happened. She claimed it just happened. But you know,
1: are you inviting people over?
2: Right.
0: Like I said, she claimed that it wasn't. It just happened. Right. That was she claimed.
2: While you was on the way, it got.
0: Yeah,
2: down.
0: That it just happened. And so I'm over there, and I'm like, yo, you know. But I stayed. You know, I spent the night. We had a good time. I drove all the way over there. You know, when you're there, you feel a certain way. You're there, you know. But nothing was working. I don't know if she thought I was gonna turn it on for her, but hey. We had a good time.
2: The lights were still off.
0: Hey, we had a good old time.
1: That is outrageous.
2: He didn't even a dollar, yo. That's crazy.
0: We had a good old time.
1: Hustlers, what's up now?
2: 866-HUSTLE-8, 866-487-8538. Tell us about a time you went to somebody else's house and it turned into a disaster.
3: It's the wake up. It's the morning hustle.
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0: 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Yeah.
1: Feel the vibe with the Morning Hustle.
2: 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We are the Morning Hustle.
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2: We're talking about a time we were at somebody else's house and things turned disastrous.
3: I've had so many different things happen that I get. One time I was one of my homeboys. He's like one of my closest friends. And he was a single father. Like, the mother wasn't really involved in the child's life.
2: Yeah.
3: And something happened with a car, so he asked me, could I, like, take him to go pick up his son?
2: Yeah.
3: So I did, and then he was like, yo, you want to smoke? So I'm like, sure. I was much younger. So I went upstairs, we went to go smoke, and next thing you know, the door, somebody starts banging on the door, right? Why is it his baby mother? And she's like, I know there's a bee in there. I know there's a bee in there. I'll tell her, come outside. I want to fight. And I'm like, hold on now. I just did this man a favor.

0: Like, I don't even. Right. I don't even mess with him like that. So she banging on the door. Tell her, come out. I'm going to beat ass. Mm. I'm like, yo, you better get your baby mom.
1: Yeah, right?
0: Because, like, I ain't no punk, but what am I supposed to do? Fight?
2: Right. Fight over, not over this.
1: Right.
0: And hey, you ain't even give me no gas money, my guy. Like, I picked up your son.
1: That's crazy, man.
0: She wanted to fight.
1: Yeah, she did. She was going to try to whoop your ass, yo.
0: Oh, she wasn't going to whoop my ass.
1: I said she was going to try. Yeah. She was going to try.
0: She was going to get her. Then I would have been the mom. I would have been like, you know what? This is my son.
2: Right. You would have had to take ownership now. You know what? Yeah. I'm his mama now.
0: Right. Exactly.
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0: can't knock the hustle.
1: Wow. Let's go.
0: It's the Morning Hustle.
2: Yeah. We holding you down like we do each and every day. L'Oreal, Kyle Santilli, and Alton Walker. It's the Morning Hustle
3: Y'all
2: Show.
3: Y'all making me feel like a punk. Should I have fought his baby mom?
2: No, you did the right thing. Y'all, you said y'all were not a couple, right?
3: No, I want to touch it with Alton's boom boom.
2: We're talking about times where things went left when you was at somebody else's crib. Let's go to the phone lines right now, man. Daryl on the DMV. What you got?
4: When I was in like 7th grade, my homeboy house and his cousin was over there too, and we're watching like Jerry Springer or something, and the lady up there, and it was like she had five kids by five different men, and my man's cousin was like, man, she a hoe. He was like, my mom has five kids with five different dads. He was like, and he was like, I guess your mom's a hoe. So
3: he
4: like, why y'all fighting? Because he's like, because you a hoe? And I was like, oh, my God. So I'm from the burbs, and this chat, so this is like a culture shock. And I'm like trying to call my mom from the house phone because I had no cell back then. I'm like, can you please come get me?
2: You wanted to go back to the burbs quick.
5: Right.
3: That's how I used to feel anytime I went to one of my friends' houses that lived like in the straight hood and they had roaches. I'm like, damn, man, why the hell did I come over here?
5: That was my house.
3: You got roaches in your house.
5: But back in the day, yeah, my mom was like, no, you can't have no company. I can never have company with my mom.
3: Yeah, y'all had a lot of roaches?
5: I used to go roach hunting every Saturday.
3: Damn.
5: Yeah, with the raid, man. That was my responsibility every Saturday morning. It was fun.
2: You made it, man.
5: I was
3: Where the hell did y'all live?
5: Y'all ain't never had roaches?
3: No.
2: Congratulations, bro.
5: That's crazy. Y'all ain't live.
3: I mean, I live on the water, so I got water bugs sometimes.
5: Yeah, same thing.
2: If you didn't get through on the phone lines, man, you can shoot us a voicemail. 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Stick around, baby.
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0: That's right. 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
5: 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All of them are singers, though. 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

0: Sometimes you can just feel it. That's the energy and momentum behind Haley Stevens' campaign for U.S. Senate. The Congressional Black Caucus has just endorsed Stevens, saying Haley has spent her career fighting for Black Michiganders. She's the only candidate for Senate who's not a millionaire. And Haley is one Democrat standing up to Donald Trump and taking on the corruption in Washington. No surprise from Haley Stevens, she's a proven fighter for working families like ours. As chief of staff for President Obama's auto rescue, Haley helped save 200,000 Michigan jobs. President Obama said it best.
1: And Haley Stevens, by the way, she was a critical part of my team that helped the American auto industry come roaring back.
0: We need a Democrat who can win in November, and that's Haley Stevens. If President Obama trusts her, so can we. On August 4th, paid for by A Stronger Michigan, which is responsible for the content of this ad. 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
1: Yo, it is Morning Hustle in the building. L'Oreal, Kyle Santillan, Alton Walker, Tamar Braxton in the building. And Alton has a game he would like you to play.
2: Yeah, this became some, you know, some especially musicians. But they've been loving this game. We call it Perfect Pitch. And I know y'all been debating if it's called Perfect Pitch, Relative Fit Pitch.
1: Yeah.
3: Well, I whatever. Thought we came up with something else.
2: I forgot what we called it, but it's a fun game.
1: Perfect Pitch is a perfect
2: name. I think it's perfect.
3: No, it's
2: y'all
3: not.
2: Keep on hating. So basically, Tamar, all you got to do, we got Tamar in the building. Tamar Braxton looking beautiful, as she always.
3: She look alright, man.
2: No, she looks amazing.
3: She
2: today.
3: Just put her foot on my neck all day, and now you're gonna say beautiful.
2: Yeah, she's looking wonderful. So you don't have to sing hard because I know you got shows coming up. But all you got to do, I'm gonna give you a song. You got to sing it in the key you thinking it's in, and then I'm gonna play it and see if you was correct. You down for that?
4: Uh-huh.
2: All right. The first song, SWV Week.
4: Wow. Why you give me that though?
3: Because you know the pitch.
2: Because you know the pitch. I think you know.
4: That's not it. I get so weak in the knees, I get on me. I lose
2: control. All right, let's see. Here
4: that's
2: we go.
4: It.
5: I get so
2: it was lower.
6: It was lower.
5: I can hardly speak.
2: I lose.
3: That's okay. She's singing in her key.
2: All right, next one.

0: cocks. Nobody's supposed to be.
1: No.
2: Let me know if you want me to sit there for you.
3: How did you get here?
0: I that sounds the bus. Like it.
3: Nobody's supposed to be.
4: You caught the bus.
0: You don't remember that joint?
4: No.
0: All right, listen.
4: That was it. That was higher.
0: That is higher. Oh, she was up there, up there.
3: That's unnecessary.
0: It's right.
4: You don't say.
0: All right, last one. Last one. Tamar Braxton, Love and War.
3: Oh, no. I'm so
0: on
3: hoarse.
0: The chorus.
3: So I'm not doing any of this. I don't know if I got that.
4: You got that.
0: You got it.
3: We stay on the front.
0: I told you up there.
4: Yeah, that is high. It's hard for me to sing it. I don't That's sing it. Right. That ain't my karaoke.
0: You was higher. First of all, why were you so high in the first place on that song?

0: The Sprite Living Tracklist highlights iconic hip-hop lyrics like Cash Rules Everything Around Me.
1: Cream!
0: And the songs that move the culture. Sprite, Obey Your Thirst.
1: Dollar Bill, y'all.
0: L'Oreal, Kyle Santillan, Alton Walker.
1: And thank you, Gamma. Why? Because they're flying you and a friend to go see Kanye West in Chicago September 3rd. Do you want to get flued out? Yes, I said flu. Mm. All you got to do is go to themorninghustle.com and register to win.
0: All right, man. Coming up, Santilli News.

0: for HBCUs. A lot's being made about dress codes on campus. What in the hell's going on at Howard University?
1: What the hell?
0: Payne College doing big.
2: Come on,
0: things.
2: What?
0: Yes.
1: Oh, must be too, Payne College.
0: Okay, Payne College.
2: Let's go.
0: It's your time to shine.
1: Come on, really now. A university?
0: Come on now, when
2: I
0: we come back.
2: I tell you, they listen, they produce me.
0: Okay.
2: Come on,
1: I thought you had the Cheyenne degree.
0: Say Tilly News for HBCUs is up next.
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3: If you out there listening, your phone about to ring. So let's see who about to pick up this money.
4: Hello,
3: can I speak to Dominique?
4: This is me. Who's calling?
3: Hi, hey, love. This is Twan. You remember me? You don't remember me? I helped you get your cat out the tree that one time. Or was that the other Dominique? You remember me though, right?
4: Please stop telling me this who I think it is.
3: Who you think it is?
4: Vintage Twan.
3: Yes, ma'am. How you doing today?
4: Oh, my God.

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0: This is the Daily Play with Joy Taylor. Momentum is building for the college football playoff expansion, and Big Ten Commissioner Tony Petitti placed his finger on the scale at Big

get from a 16-team playoff to a 24-team playoff by 2027. This would mean the end of conference championship games. College football leaders are expected to get more answers at a meeting in August, but a lot of sources remain skeptical a decision will be made by then. There's also an annual meeting in September at the Big Ten headquarters, which could give us some more clarity on the direction that they're heading. For more on this and other top stories of the day, tune into The Daily Play with Joy Taylor at EveryonePodcast.com.

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1: On the Morning Hustle.
2: All right, time for that Santilli News for HBCUs. Big Mac, can I get my Red Sea of Sound from Winston-Salem State University, please? Ah, sounds so good, don't you agree? I love it, man. Shout out to my Red Sea of Sound. Let's get right to it, man. The thing everybody's been talking about is Howard University unenrolling over 500 students because their financial responsibilities weren't taken care of, according to them, by a specific deadline. Some people were saying, we thought we were in good status. We were just waiting for our scholarships and our financial aid to hit. Some people may not have done what they needed to do. But either way, 500 kids unenrolled that were incoming freshmen. Well, the University of the District of Columbia in Washington, D.C., another HBCU in the city, has stepped in and said, hey,

0: Okay.
1: I ain't mad at it though.
2: The really, shade.
0: Really quickly, that is Hassana Taya. She is the University of DC's Vice President of Enrollment Services. Let's talk about Tuskegee University.
2: Let's talk about
0: it. Okay, they put out the dress code, updated dress code for the students. And here's what it's looking like. It's got a lot of people talking. So, for instance, prohibited items in classrooms and cafeterias. You're banned from wearing bonnets, do-rags, pajamas, bedroom slippers, and bedroom shoes in classrooms and in the university dining facilities. I ain't mad at that. Okay? No revealing clothing is prohibited in classrooms, dining areas, or during official university events like convocation. I ain't mad at it. For the business professional students, or a business professional mandate for students, they're expected to arrive on campus and have business suits and appropriate footwear to wear during business meetings, career fairs, and interviews and professional occasions. I ain't mad at it.
2: I hate that we have to repeatedly keep telling our young people that bonnets and all that shouldn't be worn outside and pajamas shouldn't be worn outside. Y'all look stupid.
0: Yeah.
2: Okay. And it's very it's disgusting.
0: Yeah, I feel
2: to
0: you.
2: And then you go and get back in the bed with your dusty, dirty ass.
1: Right. I broke up with a girl because she had a t-shirt on her head. She wrapped the t-shirt, but had a hole in it.
2: Why would that be?
1: Because I didn't like the hole in the t-shirt.
0: Yeah,
1: she could just had it.
2: No. And I can see if it's a head wrap, if it's nice.
1: No,
2: you know
1: t-shirt.
2: What I mean? You doing bonnet? You not even doing, because they didn't try to say, well, our ancestors, shut your ass up.
1: Come on,
2: that ain't the same thing.
0: Everything ain't for everybody at all the time. You got to know how to adapt in certain spaces. All right, let's get to it, okay? Big round of applause right now.
2: Give it out right now. Get away from my damn bell.
0: Elton Walker's own. Payne College in Augusta, Georgia.
2: Okay.
0: I love this, man. Payne College eliminates institutional student debt and invites former students to return and complete their degrees.
1: Come on now.
2: You finished?
1: Yeah, I got my degree.
0: Statement says, in a bold move to remove barriers to higher education and increase degree completion, Payne College has announced the elimination of outstanding institutional student debt for former students, creating a pathway for hundreds of former Payne Lions to return and complete their degrees.
2: I like that. That's good.
0: Shout out to Payne College.
2: Shamar, get on over there and complete your degree.
1: You know what? Come on, Shamar. Come in. You got a high school diploma. Come on, we'll take it.
0: And now, Alton, this is your alma mater. Would you like to add anything to this news about Payne College?
1: No, I love what they're doing. Like I said, man, our school been through a lot.
0: Yeah.
1: And now we have some administration that is really getting us back on.
2: I know, that's right. I'm excited.
1: Go ahead
2: with y'all bad self. Mackenzie still ain't get y'all no money.
0: In the spirit of competition, you know, we go back and forth with the banter about our HBCUs, but at the end of the day, we support them all.
1: Come on now.
0: Shout out to Payne College, all right?
2: Yeah.
0: All right, last but not least, this is just a shout out from my very own Winston-Salem State University alumni, brother, and friend of the show, Roger Carruth. There's only two races left in this NASCAR season for him to make the playoffs.
2: Come on, Roger.
0: Roger has to finish in the top 12. He's at 14th right now. So we're going to be rooting for him in these next two races. And
2: put the pedal to the floor, Roger.
0: He's 20 points behind the playoff cutoff. So he's got to catch up with 20 points.
2: Come on.
0: In the next two races.
2: We
0: so
2: believe in you. We rooting for you. We love you.
0: All right. There it is, man. If you got anything going on at your HBCU, let a boy know so I can holler at you, shout you out, and show you some love. Santoli News for HBCUs. Holler at your boy on the gram at Radio King Kyle.
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6: Tamar in the building. Tamar Braxton looking beautiful. Well, I'm going to give you a song. 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You down for that?
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1: I get so weak in the knees, knocking on.
0: I lose control. All right, let's see. Here we go.
2: I get so
0: weak.
3: It was lower.
2: I can hardly speak.
0: Deborah Cox, Nobody's Supposed to Be.
1: No.
2: How did you get here?
0: That sounds like it.
1: That was higher.
0: Nobody,
1: that's unnecessary.
0: Tamar Braxton, Love and War.
2: We stay on the front.
0: I told you.
1: Yeah, that's higher. Here you go.
0: You was higher.
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0: Good morning, Detroit. That is Don Toliver. It's called ATM. It's out 107.5, playing the most hip-hop and R&B for the D in Detroit. You're live inside on the block radio with your man's Vintage Twan. You can tap in with me on the phone lines for your request. 313-298-1075 is the number. Or you can lock in with me on the gram at Hot 107.5 WGPR Detroit or at Vintage Twan. That's VINTAGETWON. The current temperature in the city right now is 72 degrees. It's sunny out today. We're expected to see a high of 81 degrees with those wind chills moving at about 9 miles per hour. And sunny conditions will continue all day with wind gusts reaching up to about 18 miles per hour. Just to give y'all a quick heads up. Also, keep your radios locked because I will be getting a couple people registered and qualified for their chance to pick up $1,075 courtesy of our sponsor, VIP Wear. And then on top of that, man, I got the details on how you can pick up tickets to go see Chief Keef later this summer, along with Bryson Tiller. They both will be in town around September, so make sure you stay locked in for the details on that. Plus, me and my boy Gifty gonna be tearing the city up with that Hot Lunch Mix Detroit, so make sure you ride out with us. I'm live till 2 p.m. I gotta take a quick commercial break, but I'm back in 5 minutes with more of your favorites, so don't touch that dial. Alright, it's out 107.5.
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0: out there listening, your phone about to ring. So let's see who about to pick up this money.
1: Hello,
0: can I speak to Dominique?
1: This is me. Who's calling?
0: Hi. Hey, love. This is Twan. You remember me?
1: No.
0: You don't remember me? I hope you get your cat out the tree that one time. Or was that the other Dominique? You remember me though, right?
1: Please don't tell me this who I think it is.
0: What do you think it is?
1: That is Twan.
0: Yes, ma'am. How you doing today?

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1: Mooski right there, it's called Track Star. It's out 107.5 in Detroit. Make sure you keep your radios locked, because in a little bit I will be getting somebody registered and qualified for their chance to pick up that $1,075 courtesy of our sponsor VIPwear. So if you out there listening, you know you got a few extra dollars, you might want to stay locked in and don't touch that dollar, alright? Until then, I'm going for one time. Roddy Rich right here, it's called The Box.

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Detroit. I'm looking for my caller number 7 right now. Tap in 313-298-1075 is the number. Hey, listen, let's get back into the vibes. Pooh Shiesty and Lil Durk. It's called Back in Blood.

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0: 7 gonna be. So let's get right to it, all right? What up, though? It's hot. Who this calling in?
1: Devin.
0: Yo, Devin, what up? How you doing today?
1: I'm dandy. How are you?
0: A lot of energy today. And Devin, I'm doing phenomenal, love. I'm doing phenomenal. Devin, you calling about this money, right?
1: Definitely.
0: So if you win this money, Devin, what's the first thing you gonna do with it if you do win?
1: Oh, I'm putting it on a cruise for my kids for Christmas.
0: Oh, okay.

0: pockets.
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WGFT. Hey, listen, man, I got to give a big shout out to my winner again, Devin, man. 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She from the Rock.

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2: 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Soon as I think I like the hits.

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3: Take Marnie Bill, take my Braxton, looking beautiful. I'm going to give you a song. 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You down for that? Uh-huh. All right. The first song, SWV Week.
4: I get so weak in the knees, knocking on me. I lose
3: 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All right, let's see. 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
3: 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Was up there,
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3: I told you up there.
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0: T.E. 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

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Real over everything, I'm in force. Lit up the city when I got a torch. I went and got it, I didn't have a choice. I'm from the dirty, we took the north. 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Yeah.

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2: Tamar in the building, Tamar Braxton looking beautiful. I'm going to give you a song. You got to sing it in the key you think it's in, and then I'm going to play it and see if you was correct. You down for that? Uh-huh. All right. The first song, SWV Week.
3: I get so weak in the knees, back and on. 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
4: 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Yeah, that is high. 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

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Call me right now. 313-298-1075 is the number, all right? Hey, listen, I'm back in 5 minutes with a winner. Keep the radios like Detroit. It's out 107.5. If you out there listening, your phone about to ring. So let's see who about to pick up this money.

0: your cat out the tree that one time, or was that the other Dominique? You remember me though, right?
1: Please stop telling this who I think it is.
0: Who you think it is?
1: Vintage Swan.
0: Yes, ma'am. How you doing today?
1: I'm alright, and yourself?
0: I'm doing phenomenal, love. I'm doing phenomenal. I cannot complain, but I think you kind of already know why I'm calling you.
1: Please tell me y'all pull my name for that bread.
0: Dominique, you are a winner of the $1,075.
1: Thank you, Jesus.
0: Oh,
1: thank you, divine order. I just listened to the
0: station
1: was right.
0: They gonna
1: call my name today.
0: See? Well, listen, Dominique, you are a winner of the $1,075 cash prize, courtesy of VIP Wear. 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
2: Sometimes you can just feel it. That's the energy and momentum behind Haley Stevens' campaign for U.S. Senate. The Congressional Black Caucus has just endorsed Stevens, saying Haley has spent her career fighting for Black Michiganders. She's the only candidate for Senate who's not a millionaire. And Haley is one Democrat standing up to Donald Trump and taking on the corruption in Washington. No surprise from Haley Stevens, she's a proven fighter for working families like ours. As Chief of Staff for President Obama's Auto Rescue, Haley helped save 200,000 Michigan jobs. President Obama said it best.

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0: phone lines to see who my caller number 7 gonna be, so let's get to it real quick, all right? What up, though? It's hot. Who is calling in?
1: Hi, this is Lita.
0: Lita. How you doing today, Lita?
1: I'm good. How are you?
0: I'm good. See, I remember now, girl. I remember now. Ain't no more Lisa. It's Lita.
1: Yes.
0: Well, listen, Lita, I'm happy that you called, because I get to let you know that you're my caller number 7 today, Lita.
1: Oh, my gosh.
0: 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Yo, Lita, just let the city know right now, what's the only station trying to put some money in your pockets?
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1: See, you about to mess up our name. Hey, Lita, hold the line, okay?
0: Okay.
1: Hey, man, big shout out to Lita right there. She just got herself registered and qualified for that money in Detroit, man. I'm still taking requests. Tap in 313-298-1075 is the number. And don't forget, you can also hit me up on the gram at How1075 WGPR Detroit or at Vintage Twan. That's VintageTwon. Hey, listen, man, let's get back into the music, man. Here goes Polo G. It's called Rap Star.

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Drake right there, it's called Shebang. It's out 107.5 playing the most hip-hop and R&B for the D in Detroit. Speaking of Bryson Tiller, man, he will be in the city later this summer for the Neo Trap Soul Tour. It is going down at Pine Knob Music Theater on Saturday, September 26th, and he's bringing special guests OVO's own Majid Jordan and Ty Dolla $ign will be in the building with him. 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

Instagram at Vintage Twon. That's VINTAGETWON. My boy Tony up next, Detroit. I will catch y'all on these radios tomorrow at 10 a.m. for Throwback Thursday. Here goes Summer Walker and Usher will come through.

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0: That dollar frosty hitting. And it's also going to be an ice cream social. We've got all the info because we're the station with info. 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Gangsta VIP wear. We only got a couple more days. Friday is fast approaching. Are you in for the win? I'm not going to tell you. Don't call me talking about when we're giving it away. You're going to have to. The longer you listen, the better your chance today and tomorrow to get that A in to win that $1,075 in cash. We're not playing. We're the station that pays to listen thanks to VIP Wear. You might want to buckle up and put that on. We're halfway there. It's a Wednesday Afternoon Express. Shift in the city in the drive, as we always do from 2 to 7. 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
3: Tamar in the building. Tamar Braxton looking beautiful. I'm going to give you a song. You got to sing it in the key you thinking it's in, and then I'm going to play it and see if you was correct. You down for that?
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4: I get so weak in the knees, knocking on me. I lose control.
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4: 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That's unnecessary.
3: Tamar Braxton, Love and War.
4: We stay on.
3: I told you up there.
5: Yeah, that is high. Scary. You
3: was higher.
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1: What you doing? What you doing? What you doing?

guaranteed to be good each and every afternoon in the cars where we are. It's the Afternoon Express with the Party King, WGPR Hot 107.5. How you doing? Hopefully you gave your thanks for this blessed Wednesday. Are you watching what's going on around the country? And there were tornadoes. I still can't get over my sister in Madison, Wisconsin, and through Chicago, and water spouts on Lake Michigan. It's crazy down south. The heat, the storms, the flooding. You better give thanks for this blessed day here in Detroit. I love it. 79 degrees. Mwah. And no woman should have to navigate menopause.

0: advocacy, and those hot flashes and the hot flash goddess movement. It's all a thing. Creating a kind of support system that many women wish they had, and now they do. Make sure you mark it on your calendar September 5th from 10 to 2, the Menopause Awareness Walk at AB Ford Park right here in Detroit. We're the station with the information. Got to pay some bills, and so do you. I'm not going to let you know when I'm going to get you in for the cash, but the countdown is on. Today's the 29th. That drawing coming up on 31st. We got a giveaway. I want to give it to you. The longer you listen, as long as you ride with the Afternoon Express, I'll get you in for the win. And just how good and how long is this weather going to last? Complete forecast on the way. Stick and stay. This is hot, baby.
1: Sometimes you can just feel it. That's the energy and momentum behind Haley Stevens' campaign for U.S. Senate. The Congressional Black Caucus has just endorsed Stevens, saying Haley has spent her career fighting for Black Michiganders. 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And Haley is one Democrat standing up to Donald Trump and taking on the corruption in Washington. 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
2: 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Pick one before I let you come in. Where the income? I don't care if you got money. Are you finna send some? Soon as I think I like, to hear his friend come.

Party banging in the car. It's the Afternoon Express with the Party King. 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Now, Ari Music is going to be back doing the encore. August 10th, she's the current Music Industry Showcase artist. Detroit All-Stars, baby.

0: at Equinox. Thanks for locking in with us. In the car is where we are. You're rolling with the Afternoon Express and the Party King, Tony Rankin. It's coming. The annual free book bag giveaway. That's going to be Saturday, August 29th. That's not like it's a long way away because, the last day of July is coming up this Friday. All right, so July's out of here. This event, August 29th from 10 to noon, is going to be at the ADAH Grand Chapter, 14801 Finkel Avenue. And free book bags and school supplies. You come out and have a little fun, grab a book bag and supplies for your kids. Must be present to receive the bag, and of course, there as supplies last. As we're doing our part to get the kids ready to go back to school. We have the station with the information, and we're the station with pays to listen. That drawing is coming up thanks to VIP, where we do it every month for the last 2 years. 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And that drawing is coming up on the Afternoon Express this Friday, the 31st. The only thing is, are you in it to win it? Call us 7, I'm going to put you in. Now, if you're already in, stop trying to increase your chances. All you're doing is actually knocking yourself out because the computer's only going to allow you to enter once. Multiple times may slow you down. I'm looking for a long-time listener, first-time caller, and a first-time winner with WGPR. If that's you, if that's the issue, call us 7, hit me now. 313-298-1075. I'm going to pitch you in to win $1,075 in cash thanks to VIP Wear. We are the station where it pays to listen. 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
1: Hello, can I speak to Dominique?
2: This is me. Who's calling?
1: Hi. Hey, love. This is Twan. You remember me?

0: I helped you get your cat out the tree that one time. Or was that the other Dominique? You remember me though, right?
1: Please stop telling this who I think it is.
0: Who you think it is?
1: Vintage.
0: Yes, ma'am. How you doing today?
1: I'm all right, and yourself?
0: I'm doing phenomenal. I cannot go.

0: Thank you, Jesus. Oh, thank you. It was all in divine order. I just listened to the station was right. They gonna call my name today.
1: See? Lord. See? 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

0: favorite uncle. And it's coming, and it's so important. You know, we're already into early voting. Early voting goes until August 2nd. What's today?
1: The 29th. You gotta get voted if you're gonna vote early. Do it now, do it right now. You can vote absentee.
0: Early voting to the 2nd. Or you can vote at your polling place on election day. When is it?
1: August 4th. That is the primary.
0: You have to let your voice be heard. You can't sit back and complain. You can take action with your voice. Your voice. Your voice. Your vote. Get you a chance to represent and stand up for what's right. You need more information about voting. Where? Where is my polling place? What time is it open and closed? I can get a ride. Visit Detroit.

0: 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While we're talking about the month of August, seniors, that includes me. You can treat yourself to an ice cream social. What? 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Because you'll never know. I can give you a chance, just like I got Daryl. D from the D. Right? I got Daryl Howard in to win 1,075. You could be next. 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
4: Thank you, Twan. Partly cloudy today. Beautiful Wednesday. 80 degrees will be high, 64 tonight, and a bit warmer on Thursday, but still plenty of sunshine tomorrow, 85. We're going to be in the 80s pretty much all until the start of the weekend, throughout the start of next week, so it's good stuff. Right now, Nova, and partly cloudy, 80. 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

0: 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They're going to sit down with some of the artists from the Music Industry Showcase. First up, the first episode is live right now featuring Artist of the Year, our very own Nylon Keys. 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So we're doing bigger and better things. We got to pay some bills. About to get you outside. We're less than 30 minutes away from the Gifted Rush Hour Mix, the official soundtrack for getting you outside. I still got one more chance to get you in today to win the cash. 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Don't get out. 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
3: Tamar in the building, Tamar Braxton looking beautiful. But I'm going to give you a song. 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You down for that?
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4: I get so weak in the knees, knocking on me. 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
3: 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All right, let's see. 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
6: 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That was higher.
3: She was up there.
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3: Tamar Braxton, Love and War.
4: We stay up the front.
3: I told you up there.
6: 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Here, you go.
3: You was higher.
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10: I know that's right. 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AI and local government. 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

0: like to take a break, bro. While you banging down them back streets, you hear us in the car? That's what we are. Turn this up. 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Now, the charity organization provides resources and opportunities to disadvantaged and at-risk youth in Detroit and surrounding area. Now, each pair of shoes was hand-signed specifically for this auction. I wonder if he got a cramp in his hand. They were specifically signed for this auction, which is the largest single sale collection of M's material ever offered to the public. Eminem stepping up to help out the youth of Detroit. We keep it local and 100. Ain't that right, Crab? We're always down for 100. That's just the first half. The second half of the Gifted Rush Hour mix as we continue to drive outside is on the way. Don't go away. This is hot.
1: If you out there listening, your phone about to ring. So let's see who about to pick up this money.
2: Hello, can I speak to Dominique?
3: This is me.
2: Hey, look, this is Twan. You remember me?
3: No.
2: You don't remember me? I helped you get your cat off the tree that one time. Or was that the
1: other Dominique?
2: You remember me though, right?
3: Please don't tell me this who I think it is.
2: Who you think it is?
3: Vintage Twan.
2: Yes, ma'am. How you doing?

0: Dominique, you are our winner of the $1,075 cash prize.
1: Thank you, Jesus. Oh, thank you, Rosalind Devine. Oh, I just went to the face of a dragon. They gonna call my name today.
0: See? Lord. See? See? Well, listen.

0: 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It's more than just a bus ride. 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
1: We just about done in the ride. Final hour of the Afternoon Express. Already gassy, I'm about to pull off the station. Coming up in the final hour, I got your final chance today to get in and win the cash. A beautiful day like today needs ice cream. We all scream for ice cream. 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Treat yourself to the Ice Cream Social Friday, August 7th from 1 to 2:30 at the Lincoln Branch of Detroit Public Library. You can enjoy library. 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And we're the station with the information. Got to make sure we say library. Can't say it any other way. They don't like it. Ready to earn your GED? Wayne County Community College District offers free GED preparation with certified instructors, tutoring, and individualized learning plans for eligible students. Registration is happening right now. Classes begin August 25th. You better get that GED, get that sheepskin. 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Final hour of the Afternoon Express. Your final chance today to get in for the cash. All coming up next. This is Hot.
2: Sometimes you can just feel it. 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And Haley is one Democrat standing up to Donald Trump and taking on the corruption in Washington. 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
16: 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Wednesday, August 5th from 6 until 7:30. 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
1: 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We play the most hip-hop and R&B for the D. Wake you up each morning with a morning hustle. L'Oreal, Cal, Centini. And then at 10 o'clock, after the morning hustle, get on the block radio with Vintage Twan. The winning begins at 10.

0: Detroit, the WGPR Hot 107.5 Media Network. It's starting to heat up. They're going to be with the Hot Squad podcast. You can tap in as Detroit's hottest promo team sits down with some of the artists from the music industry showcase. First up, it's going to be Artist of the Year, Nylon Keys. Well, that's how you step into it if you're going to dive off with your debut. And you can check it out. Just search Hot 107.5 WGPR Detroit on YouTube and check it out today. We're the station with the information. No woman should be asked to navigate menopause alone. That's why coming up September 5th, 10 to 2, Menopause Awareness Walk at AB Ford Park in Detroit. The mission is easy. No woman should have to navigate menopause alone. There's education, community, engagement, resources, advocacy, the Hot Flash Goddess Movement, and it's creating that kind of support system that many women wish they had as they go through menopause. We're the station with the information. We got to pay some bills, and I know you got to pay some bills too. The Fed keeps the interest rates flat, so higher gas prices, higher food prices, higher everything. We're trying to help you alleviate that, pay some bills. Keep a little for yourself, $1,075. It might be a drop in the bucket, but somebody needs a blessing, and I want to put you one step away from getting that. 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Hell yeah. 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I got your last chance right now to get in today. Who knows, today could be your day. 313-298-1075. 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
5: Thank you, Vintage One. Congratulations to Renee Remy King, Detroit. She is now in the win 1,075. That draw's coming up Friday. Make sure you start your day off tomorrow with the Morning Hustle 6 to 10 and then get on the block radio with Vintage Twan. He'll give you a couple of chances to get in to win the cash thanks to VIP.

you like her vibe. I do too. It's Air Music. Name of the song is called Vibe. She's the Music Industry Showcase artist for the month of July. And this is the final few days of July. We're getting ready for our season two to roll on. The Music Industry Showcase. 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Showtime's at 8 o'clock. And Air Music, she'll be back doing Vibe as a special encore performance. So let's find out who's going to get the crown. Music Industry Showcase Artist of the Month of August. And it's raining on Broadway. It's purple rain. Prince's iconic Purple Rain is headed to Broadway in 2027 as a new musical production. Now, I don't know if you've seen Purple Rain in the movie theaters and then, of course, the replay on TV. I might be interested to

0: the Broadway stage, and they're going to start premiering right now in New York at the Majestic Theater. Now, they're going to have previews beginning March 12th, 2027. And they're going to open opening night. It's going to happen April 12th. All right. So I might have to head to New York. Check out some Purple Rain. Check it out. You're about to be posted on the corner. Incognito, DJ Mrs. They got you until midnight on this Wednesday. If no one told you on this beautiful Wednesday, and the last Wednesday of July, actually. Always know this, God loves you and so do I. Be blessed. If I'm blessed, the party king, I'll be back and we'll grab that stick and ship the city to drive with a Thursday Afternoon Express. Man, this week is flying by. That cash is coming up Friday, so make sure you keep listening for your chance to get in for the win. So until that, good night, Ma. Love you, Kendall. Love you, Simone. And the Lions are at training camp again. Go Lions!
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3: Tamar in the building, Tamar Braxton looking beautiful. But I'm going to give you a song. You got to sing it in the key you thinking it's in, and then I'm going to play it and see if you was correct. You down for that?
4: Uh-huh.
3: All right. 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
4: I get so weak in the knees, stocking on me. I lose
3: control. All right, here she is.
5: That's it. I get so
3: it was lower.
6: It was lower.
3: Deborah Cox, nobody's supposed to be.
4: No. How did you get here?
7: That sounds like it.
8: 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That was
3: higher. Now it's higher. It's up there.
4: That's unnecessary.
3: Tamar Braxton, Love and War.
4: We stay on the front.
3: I told you up there.
7: Yeah, that is high. Here we
0: go. Wake your ass up, man.
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1: Yeah, man, come on. It's me down my knees. That's it. Yeah.
2: Used to be down my team. 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Went from New York to Texas and all the way home. Hey, I'm from

put hot sauce on a pork chop sandwich. Plus, he ain't getting from Cali, so he paying shipping and handling. I talked to some people, they told me he probably could blow it. 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

0: day. Never chase bread, chase the vision. Make your word when you say it, be the business. No cap, God. 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Big Master P vibe, no limit. Falling hard on another hemisphere. Somebody tell them people Mr. Hem is here.
1: Whoa.

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Never chase brand, chase the vision. Make your word when you see it, be the business. 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Somebody tell them people, Mr. Hemisphere.

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1: Thank you, Jesus. 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
0: See? 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
1: Some say we're inner city, at risk. 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
1: 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DJ Mrs.
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1: Okay, let's get into a real quick tea for you. So according to TMZ, Kanye West and his former personal assistant, Lauren Piscata, have reached a settlement in their sexual assault lawsuit that she put against him. Now, the court document states that the two reached an unconditional statement on July 23rd, and the request to dismiss the case expected to be filed within 45 days. Now, the terms of the settlement have not been made public, but as I've previously reported, Lauren sued Kanye in 2024.

0: that Gemini. But Lauren has also alleged that Kanye inappropriately touched her at a hotel stay and allegedly drunk and sexually assaulted her during a studio session co-hosted by Diddy. So, I don't really too much believe that part, but it ain't up to me. It's up to the court. So, you know, I continue to keep you updated on that as I follow you to recap. You already know where you can go. Post it on thecorner.com. 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